It's a vision of grace. And in a moment we shall be changed. Yes, in a moment we shall be changed. In a moment we shall be changed. When we all get to heaven.

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My sword raised high, running to the battle. I was gonna take giants down, be a man you would write about. 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